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10: I'm KXY meteorologist Matt Gray. Cloudy your skies, gusty winds this afternoon, but our temperatures won't be all that different. We'll end up in the upper 70s, right around 80 degrees for your highs. Temperatures drop into the 40s tonight with a high of only 70 on Friday. Highs only in the 60s over the weekend with plenty of rain in the forecast.
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0: country.
1: 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Hang on for that. Steve, what's up in the news?
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3: What's up, Spokane? Nate Smith here. I am coming to Spokane for the Spokane Interstate Fair. I don't know if you guys know this, but I was actually born in Spokane. Fairchild Air Force Base. My dad was in the Air Force. Crazy thing. Anyways, I'm coming back to you guys. It's going to be on the 17th of September, a couple days before my birthday, so we can have a little early birthday bash fun. I can't wait to see you guys. 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This is going to be a big one. It kind of feels like a hometown show to me, so I would love it if you guys could make it out. I love y'all. 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
1: All right, it is news time. And in the meantime, let's get you qualified to have your rent or mortgage paid for 1 month up to $2,500. 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And let's do a little news here brought to you by Park Gordon Law.
10: We go from the loudest to the quietest, or the quietest to the loudest, however you prefer.
1: All right.
10: There's a new study that found the loudest and quietest states in America.
1: Oh, wow.
10: So how they did this was they analyzed national transportation noise data to determine which states were the loudest in terms of number of cars, trains, and planes. They also looked at the average noise levels by postal codes.
1: Ooh.
10: Try saying that, which isn't just traffic. It includes things like fireworks, entertainment, sports, or construction. And I think it's kind of surprising.
1: Because you want to guess California or New York right off the bat?
10: Sure. And they do rank high, but they're not number one.
1: Okay.
10: Neither one.

0: Your service has always been amazing.
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7: 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Steve, which would you choose? I'm going to give you breakfast foods, and I want it to do not overall, not like, oh, on a Saturday morning I have this, or not none of that.
8: Uh-huh.
7: Right now only.
8: Oh, okay. Game time decision.
7: Right, yeah. Exactly. At this moment in your life.
8: Mm-hmm.
7: Bacon or bagel?
8: Bacon.
7: Donut or eggs?
8: Eggs.
7: Ooh.
8: Scrambled.
7: Oh, yeah, I forgot. Something complicated like scrambled eggs.
8: What? Do we get to ask you the questions then after I'm being asked?
7: Or? I could, yeah.
8: Okay.
7: Cereal or... Well, I know you wouldn't eat oatmeal, so...
8: Yeah, that is true.
7: Yeah.
8: Never.
7: I'll just... Oh, well, so cold or hot cereal, I guess it would be.
8: Cold or hot?
7: Mm-hmm.
8: Who has hot cereal?
7: That's what oatmeal is considered.
8: Gross. Again.
7: So how many times have you had oatmeal?
8: Maybe once or twice.
7: And how long ago?
8: I mean, years.
7: And it was just so disgusting. Did it have anything in it?
8: Probably not.
7: You probably wouldn't put anything in it anyway, like bananas, raisins, cinnamon.
8: Probably not. Maybe cinnamon.
7: Berries, maybe.
8: No, I don't really care for berries.
7: You mean the people or the ones that you pull off? Eat
8: well,
7: because before you answer that, you know, Barrett goes by Barry.
8: Oh,
7: and he's our good friend. So
8: then just the food.
7: Okay,
8: yeah, just the food.
7: Flaked or puffed cereal? Ah, huh?
8: Flaked, because they're
7: of course
8: great.
7: You would.
8: They're great.
7: I see what you did.
8: Thank you.
7: All right. Well, I was just curious.
8: Okay, so...
7: And right now, if only you got to choose one, right now you would take what to eat? Like, you'd be like, oh, man, the show's over, 10 o'clock. I can't wait to eat my...
8: Steak.
7: Wow.
8: I don't know. Mashed potatoes.
7: For breakfast?
8: Sure.
7: Okay. All right.
8: Ooh, or cold pizza. That'd be good.
7: Very excited by that answer.
8: Yeah, that'd be real good.
7: All right, what do you have?
8: Well, are you going to answer all those questions?
7: What would I take right now?
8: Yeah, bacon or something.
7: Well, I mean, obviously cereal. Bacon. I think I would take the hot cereal right now.
8: Like legit oatmeal?
7: Yeah. Mm. Yeah, with like, my wife does it with brown sugar and then usually like some sort of raisin or banana and or both. It's okay. Awesome, Steve. You got to try it.
8: I guess if you were putting a lot in there, maybe it wouldn't be as bad.
7: Yeah, when it's super bland like that and doesn't have much flavor, I get it. It's just kind of like, oh, that's... I love paste.
8: Yeah.
7: Yeah.
8: Well, you also like... You're a big fan of yogurt, cottage cheese, those types
7: not
8: of
7: yogurt.
8: Things too, right?
7: No, not yogurt.
8: Oh, you don't like yogurt?
7: No, I do not.
8: Okay.
7: Cottage cheese, yes. Yogurt. Mm.
8: Interesting. And is there a reason why you don't like yogurt?
7: Taste buds.
8: Well, yeah, I mean, that is correct, but
7: again, it's like I used to buy, I would always do the thing where I'm like, oh, yeah, I eat yogurt.
6: Yeah.

0: I eat it.
1: And then I'm like, yeah, but I'm eating this stuff where you buy it and in the cap it has like M&Ms. I don't know if that counts. Because you're like, oh, yogurt's good for you. Yeah, but you're pouring chocolate into it.
2: Oh, I know what you're talking about. You ever see those
1: where they have like the little cup and on the top in the lid, and you pull it off, you tear it off the aluminum foil, and you pour in there, and else you're just pouring M&Ms into some sort of cold paste. I don't know that that's good for you anymore.
2: Some sort of cold paste.
1: I don't know. I mean, I'm not. Yogurt by itself, not a fan.
2: Okay. Some sort of cold paste.
1: Well, I don't know. But yeah, I'll do, you know, cottage cheese.
2: Okay. And I guess what? You're not eating cottage cheese by itself. You're putting it on something, correct?
1: I mean, I do, but not as frequent.
2: You do?
1: And I don't put anything on it. I dip stuff into it. And it's usually crunchy, like some sort of cracker.
2: Oh, okay.
1: Mm-hmm.
2: Would you put cottage cheese on like a sandwich? Would that be okay? Would that be good?
1: Not with me, it wouldn't.
2: Okay.
1: I mean, I don't know. No. Nom, nom, nom. Turkey and cottage cheese.
2: I feel like that would be something served at a fancy restaurant.
1: Maybe. I don't. Yeah.
2: I mean, I, of course, would not eat that.
1: Do people put cottage... First thing that came up is they put cottage cheese in eggs. Yes, of course they do.
2: And you do that as well, right?
1: My wife does that, yep.
2: Okay, and you think it's good?
1: Yeah, you can't taste it.
2: Oh, okay, yeah. I guess if it's being masked by something, then...
1: Well, it just melts into the egg, I guess, or something.
2: Yeah.
1: People apparently put cottage cheese on sandwiches, especially with fresh vegetables.
2: Okay, so it is a thing.
1: Grilled cheese is often mixed... Often? I'd like to see your description and definition of often. What? It says cottage cheese is often mixed with... cheese on a grilled cheese sandwich for an upgrade and extra creaminess. I'll take your word for it.
2: That seems like a lot of smush. Kind of like oatmeal.
1: They just do it because they're trying to add protein, most people anyway.
2: Oh, so it's not necessarily for the flavor.
1: Not really, no. Because a lot of times, literally, I mean, if it melts in the cheese, you probably can't even taste it.
2: Okay. But you know it's there.
1: I know, that's the part... That's the one that can get you. You're like, eh.
2: You're fully aware of the
1: situation. Don't tell me it's in there until after I go, that was really good.
2: Mm-hmm.
1: And then break it to me.
2: It's kind of like when people, I've seen, maybe it's videos or people just talking about it, like they serve someone calamari or something that's like in the ocean.
1: Yep.
2: And they don't say what it is. Do
1: not tell me. Yeah.
2: Mm-hmm.
1: Yeah, that's a rough one.
2: Hey, but anything fried can be good. Maybe oatmeal fried would be good.
1: Okay.
2: Oh, that sounds gross.
1: Fair food. Put it on a stick. All right, Steve, what do you have for us?
2: Oatmeal on a stick?
1: Yeah, it'd be tough, but you could do it.
2: Jay, I'm curious. So, over the weekend, I think it was, I was given this duck.
1: It's, a duck?
2: Yeah, one of those rubber ducks. They're small.
1: Oh, yeah, I see what you're saying. Yeah.
2: And this one has a little cowboy hat on it.
1: Oh, yeah.
2: And an American
1: flag bandana. I've
2: seen
1: that one before, yeah.
2: Oh, have you? Okay.
1: Yeah.
2: It's very cute. And it was given to me at one of the remote broadcasts that I was at.
1: Okay.
2: This lady, I forget her name. I apologize. But she stopped by the table, and then she came back, and she gave us this duck. Now, I was wondering, is this like a thing? Kevin was saying yesterday that people who drive...
1: Well, it's a Jeep thing, yeah.
2: That's what he said.
1: Yeah, haven't you ever seen that?
2: I mean, I guess I have, but I didn't really know it was a Jeep thing.
1: I think it's just a gesture of, like, being nice to other people or something.
2: So people in other vehicles cannot have ducks?
1: Well, I think, yeah,
2: ducks?
1: I mean, I suppose you could have it, but it's. I think it's just typically a Jeep thing.
2: Okay.
1: But I didn't know that they did it to non-Jeepsters, but maybe that is. And isn't it just a kindness thing or something like a,
2: oh, maybe she broke the rules.
1: Hey, here's some love or something.
2: Do you think she broke the rules?
1: I don't know. Let me look it up.
2: Huh. Do you know when this started approximately? Has this always been a thing?
1: 2020, it says.
2: Oh.
1: That must have been a COVID thing.
2: Okay, so there's a reason. I mean, it's relatively new.
1: Yeah. Yeah, it says that to spread random acts of kindness, I'm going to say this carefully, Jeep ducking to spread kindness to other Jeep owners. But yeah, I suppose you could do it to non-Jeepsters. You should feel special.
2: I mean, I do. This is very
1: nice.
2: Plus,
1: she obviously cared about you because it's an act of kindness. You go, here you go.
2: Right, and I think it was because of the cowboy hat.
1: So, sure, of course.
2: Uh-huh.
1: Why don't you put it in your car, then?
2: Well, I don't want to be called out by the Jeepsters.
1: Well, I don't think they will. I mean, there's, you know, like motorcyclists have the wave. Jeep people have the duck. Kevin used to be very upset because he drives a minivan. He'd be like, I want to do the minivan wave. I want to start a minivan wave.
2: Well, you can't. That's like someone giving themselves a nickname. You can't just
1: correct.
2: Do that.
1: You can't just do it. Yeah. Well, it's got to start somewhere.
2: That's true. So who started with the ducks?
1: The duck was a woman named Allison Parliament.
2: There's actually a story, huh?
1: Placed a rubber duck on a stranger's Jeep in Ontario to brighten their day during COVID. The owner saw the gesture, suggested posting online. The movement exploded, went viral on social media across the world.
2: Okay.
1: There you go.
2: Interesting. Yeah, this she had, this person had, at least 30 ducks in her car.
1: I feel like there'd be a lot of pressure as a Jeep owner than to have a duck randomly that you could give away.
2: I don't know.
1: Yeah.
2: I mean, all of her ducks were in a row. That was pretty
1: Hey-o.
2: Cool.
1: The Big 99.9 Coyote Country. Was that whole thing just to set that up?
2: Maybe.

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